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3: Well, good afternoon, Adam. 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
4: Yes.
3: Good.
4: Yes, let's do it.
3: Good. All right. Let's get right down to business.
4: All right.
3: You know how this game works? We don't want to blow up the gas station, and I'm going to hit it up right now. We're going to go pump number one.
0: $100.
4: Good, but keep going.
3: You want to keep going? Okay.
4: Let's go.
3: What? That's it?
4: That's it.
3: That's
4: oh,
3: it.
4: No.
3: Oh, Adam, I'm sorry, buddy. Here's the deal. You got that $50 gift certificate to Neighbor's Restaurant, so enjoy that. And your next chance to play will happen tomorrow morning at 8:10 with Christy and Fraser. You're going to be winning up to $10,000 in free fuel. So play again tomorrow.

0: eastbound right before 264th. In Langley, Delta traffic lights are flashing red. Nordell at Brook and Highway 99 South from Ladder Trunk Road to the 91 overpass is quite busy. No incident to tell you about, just volume. Jack Weather, I'm telling you, after today, it's going to be a great rest of the week. It is. And just planning to be outside is just so important because tomorrow we'll actually be able to see that 9 o'clock sunset. And the next couple of days after that. So look at us, 14 right now in Vancouver.
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4: Jack! Did you know that one day on Venus lasts 5,832 hours?
5: That's almost as long as one Monday on Earth.

love that we played Creed on Jack 96.9. It's Jason Manning with you. It's Monday afternoon. I know, I'm already thinking about next weekend, too. Totally normal. Shout out to that kid, Adam Molnar, in Toronto. Blue Jays fan sitting in the crowd yesterday, caught a home run ball from a guy that never hit a home run ball before from the Pirates, the opposing team yesterday. Kid negotiated himself a bat and a bunch of other goodies. And somebody needs to get that kid into sales now. He's probably only 10, but

Okay, it's Jason Manning. Today I had to take my phone in to get fixed. I dropped my phone. It cracked the back. I mean, it's happened to all of us at least once or twice or three or four times in our lives. That's why we have Apple Care. I took my phone in today, and I'm going to tell you, friend, I didn't have my phone for 2 hours, and it was the greatest 2 hours I've had in a long time. Meanwhile, while I'm sitting in the Apple Store. But now I can't stop texting. I think I have a problem.

0: Jack Traffic.
1: Okay, we start in Richmond. There is a crash, Highway 99 southbound right before Steveston. It has two vehicles involved in the HOV. We've got a crash in Vancouver, 41st westbound at night. It's affecting the left turn and left lane. Also a crash, Granville, northbound at 16th. The middle and right lanes are affected as a result. Jack, weather, I mean, after this weirdness today, tomorrow it's going to get sunny again, and it's going to remain that way for the next couple of days. So, like, figure it out how you're going to be outside. 13 with some drizzle right now in Vancouver.
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0: 96.9. Good morning to you. There's Elton John. Elton John just got a huge award in Toronto. It's the Glenn Gould Prize. It's basically considered the Nobel Prize of the Arts. And he said in front of everyone that he identifies as Canadian by choice. He's been married to a Canadian, David Furnish, for 3 decades. Yeah. The 2 kids they have are Canadian citizens. And he said, accepting the award, I am Canadian. I love this country.
1: Welcome. Welcome.
0: You are welcome.
1: Yes, I would welcome Elton John as a honorary member of our country. Come on in, man. That's pretty cool. I feel right now how I feel when they mention Canada on an American TV show. You know, I feel special, acknowledged,
0: well,
1: recognized.
0: Devil Wears Prada mentions Banff.
1: Get out of town.
0: And all the beautiful women that travel to Banff
1: stylish. You know, it's funny.
0: Look at us.
1: I was just reading that the highest level of Canadians believe that Canada is heading in the right direction in about 15 years. So it's the last time that we felt as good about being Canadian as we did was about 15 years ago. So people are feeling pretty groovy about where Canada's going. And obviously, you know, Elton John's feeling that vibe too.
0: Yeah, so, I love that. And if you're not feeling the vibe, please don't text us about politics this early in the morning. It is way too early.
1: Maybe after 7.
0: Seriously, give us like...
1: I'm going to wake up.
0: I need one more coffee, and then you can text us your feelings on Canada and politics, okay? But for now, we're just celebrating Elton John, loving Canada.
1: And here's a band who doesn't care about Canada at all. OMD, if you leave on Jack.

0: Jack 96.9, this is Christy and Fraser. Have you been feeling stressed lately?
1: Always.
0: Are you looking for new ways, except for crushing beers, to maybe deal with your stress?
1: Lay it on me.
0: Okay, well, there's a new trend in town. I don't know if you're going to like it, but more and more adults are sucking on pacifiers as a way...
1: Not what I was expecting you to
0: relieve stress.
1: Didn't know that was where this was going. Really, pacifiers, like a soother.
0: Yeah.
1: Okay.
0: I know. First thing to come to mind is like, loser, smoke a cigarette like the rest of us. Develop a crippling drinking problem like the rest of us.
1: Yeah, this does strike me as a bit strange. I feel like if I was to come to work one day because I was feeling stressed with a pacifier in my mouth, I may get a strange reaction from those I work with. I don't know about you guys. What do you think?
0: Yeah, I mean, but we have such a solid HR program. You're going to get away with that. I'd be like, man, imagine having to go to a meeting with you because you don't want to... stop sucking your pacifier in a meeting with our boss.
1: Guess what, guys? Fraser wants a pacifier. You guys all have to also bring pacifiers so you don't make them feel uncomfortable. Okay?
0: This might make you feel uncomfortable, but I watched this trashy reality show, Vanderpump Rules. There's this girl on it, Lala, and they were on a vacation together.
1: Yeah.
0: And she was sucking on a baby bottle, and I'm like, this has got to be a joke. And she goes, no, my therapist agrees. This is what I need to comfort myself.
1: You know, do I get the same pacifier if I'm going out to the bar versus coming to work?
0: I think they're different.
1: A drawer full.
2: I don't know.
1: You know,
0: we'll get you one and see if you like it. What if you end up liking it?
1: Can I just wear my mouth guard to work, my sleeping mouth guard to work?
0: Gross.
1: Can I just do that? Because I guess I do pacify myself every night at the advice of my dentist.
0: You know, there's one group of people that are going to be really stoked if adults keep sucking on pacifiers. You know who that is?
1: Who?
0: Dentist. Take it to the limit.
1: Oh, you know it.
0: Yes.
1: You know what I think.
0: Anyway.
1: You know what? Babies right now are like, those are ours.
0: Jeez.
1: Get out of here. These are for us.
0: Just don't come up with a nickname for it, like your Gigi.

0: hit the road. Jack traffic.
1: Stalled vehicle in Richmond eastbound on Highway 91 just past Nelson Road. Major roads looking not bad here, a little slow. Always, it always is. Northbound of the Stalawasa Bridge around 128th Street and up to 132nd Street. And then between 74th and 64th Avenue, a little slow going northbound to the Alex Fraser Bridge at the moment.
2: You can expect some rain to come our way this morning, but it is going to clear up, and we should get up to about 17 and expect a mix of sun and cloud as well.
1: Okay, Roy says, I just kind of caught your conversation halfway through. Did I hear adults are now sucking on pacifiers as a way to deal with stress? What's the world coming to, says Roy.
2: Well, so. I don't know if you remember. If you grew up in the 90s like me, there was the plastic pacifier.

0: we used to wear around our neck, like on little chains.
1: That's right.
0: And you can buy them on Etsy and eBay right now. It's hilarious. They were just clear plastic.
1: Yeah.
0: We used to carry around troll dolls and wear these plastic pacifiers around our neck.
1: Yeah, can I just go to Toys R Us Kids and get this? Like, what, why am I buying it off Etsy?
0: That's a good look, going to a grown man, going to buy some of this.
1: Well, you're the one walking around with a necklace of soothers, so.
0: I was 12. It's different.
2: Seeker. 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
11: Hey, feeling a little bit stressed? Why not get yourself an adult pacifier? Mm. Oh, you think that's weird?
12: Mm-hmm.
11: All sorts of people are doing it.
12: Okay, well, Roy said, did I hear that adults are now sucking on pacifiers? This new generation of humans doesn't have a chance. However, in Newfoundland, we call a pacifier a dummy breast. They use a different word.
11: Okay.
12: It kind of suits the adults using them.
11: Okay.
12: And Mike says, you know what? I'm taking my baby blanket to work today.
11: Yeah, exactly. You know what? Express yourself, Mike. What about you, Ray? How you feeling?
13: Well, come on. No. Pacifiers, adults. Can you imagine going into the boardroom in those big adult baby diapers, a pacifier, and a little bonnet, and sitting down and having a meeting?

0: have to remember, if you were a teen in the 90s, it was a fashion statement to wear soothers around your neck on a chain.
1: They were plastic soothers and stuff. Yeah. It's not something, no one ever sucked on them. You just wore them as like, you know, you had a troll doll around your neck and you had a little soother around your neck. That's what you wore.
0: Yeah.
1: So what, I'm sorry, but you grew up in the 80s, so you definitely have some questionable fashion choices.
0: Listen,
1: back then too.
0: Okay, spandex shorts and a football penny half shirt was a brief poor decision, okay? It was. I only went through that for like a month.
1: Yeah, I have a picture of you that your mother gave me, and you're wearing very tiny white see-through spandex shorts.
0: All right, then. Listen.
1: Let's talk about that.
0: Get into this.
1: Looking back at any photos, you know, there's that Instagrammable sort of reel going around where they play Iris, and it's like, Mom, what? Dad, what were you like in the 90s? And then flashing back. Is there any fashion choices you're like, oh, geez, I hope nobody sees that I did that?
0: Oh, I like this one. This is
1: good
0: stuff.
1: Nobody sees that. You can text us 969-007 or give us a call.
0: All right. Call us at 604-631-6868. Hall & Oates on Jack. What I want.

0: Jack 96.9, this is Christy and Fraser. You know, we're just talking about those fashion trends you might have committed to back in the day, and now you're looking back at photos or reminiscing, and you're completely embarrassed, like wearing plastic soothers around my neck. I validated the Roy said he went to school with girls that were my age, yeah. that, you know, 12, that wore them.
1: Yeah.
0: It was a big, it was huge for about a year.
1: I remember when yeah. everybody was wearing those soothers and babies were like, hey, those are ours. Denise on text says, neon leg warmers and spandex in the 1980s. Oh, it was big, man. Mm-hmm. It was everywhere. But looking back on it, I see those old pictures. I feel a little bit ridiculous.
0: I felt bad for all you gals going to the gym in the 80s. You know, you had to wear like a thong panty over spandex. Right. Like it was just,
1: I know.
0: Wow.
1: Yeah. And most workouts during that period of time were just, it's just gyrating your hips. All right, get to class. We got a full hour of hip gyration coming on here.
0: John Travolta's movie, right?
1: Yeah, that's right. Yeah. John Travolta's movie yeah. with Jamie Lee Curtis.
0: Yes.
1: Hey, you're not gyrating aggressively yeah. and enthusiastically yeah. enough. They, you in the back.
0: Your Jane Fonda workout, right? Your Jane Fonda's.
1: The Jane
0: your
1: Fonda.
0: Your thigh lifts. Yeah.
1: Man, you know, there's a reason that Jane Fonda made a lot of money, and it wasn't movies.
0: Yeah.
1: It was the workouts.
0: Because she's so popular still.
1: Yeah. Tom says, you know, men wearing spandex, that's the men's version of the old moose knuckle. Oh, jeez, yeah. dude. Mm-hmm. Yeah, yeah, that was me. I know. I, mm-hmm. I was that guy. Doug says, I look back on this hairstyle with regret. The rat tail, as we called it.
0: Oh, no.
1: Yeah, short on the top and then a long tail down the middle of your back. It was ridiculous to me because I had curly hair. It just looked like a little poof on the back of my head. It was ridiculous.
0: But that was all the rage. By the way, New Kids on the Block were on the American Music Awards last night performing. But, I mean, that was my first heartthrobby group. And they all had rat tails.
1: They made that rat tail it.
0: Yeah.
1: Yeah, they were all over it. Okay, Garrett. The fashion choice you look back on with horror, my friend. What is it?
2: A pair of brown corduroys you wear to school. And it was raining out, so I'd be walking to school and they'd get all wet. Then I'm sitting in class wondering why I smelled like pee.
0: Polyester corduroy rubbing together. Surprised you didn't go up in flames.
2: It dawned on me just now.
1: Yeah. Corduroy pants are great until they get wet, and then...
2: then you're a whole new person.
0: Oh, jeez.
1: Well, buddy, I still got a couple of corduroy pants in the closet, and I know that they're in style, so...
2: Well, we're getting into summer, so you can start wearing them again.
0: Who told you corduroy pants were in style? Who told you that?
2: Yeah, The man with the white spandex see-through.
0: We're not getting fashion tips from you, Fraser.
1: Well, you know what? You're getting them. You might not want them.

0: hit the road.
1: Jack traffic.
2: Getting a little bit busier this morning. Good news is that stall eastbound on Highway 91 past Nelson Road has been cleared away and traffic is really quickly catching up. You're going to run into a bit of a slowdown there. If you're westbound for the Portman Bridge this morning, slow from 160th to 152nd. It'll open up for a short bit and then halfway down Johnson Hill and through the Cape Horn stretch, you're moving pretty slowly due to volume. Northbound of the stall, the Wasson Bridge backed up from 132nd Street. Slow between 72nd Ave and 64th Avenue, northbound of the Alex Fraser. And northbound to the Queensboro Bridge this morning, slowdowns from Howe Street.
3: We've got a high of 17 coming our way today, so could get more rain this morning. Other than that, mix of sun and cloud, and we've got a really nice stretch of beautiful weather. It is 12 right now in Vancouver.
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11: When I started out in punk rock back in 1976, we thought it may only last about 6 months, let alone 50 years.
12: There's Billy Idol last night. He's on the American Music Awards. Billy Idol was given the Lifetime Achievement Award last night at the fan-voted American Music Awards.
13: Well, that's pretty cool, because at first I was like, another award show for artists.
12: Get up there and congratulate each other.
13: Well, Queen Latifah hosted it, and she hasn't hosted the American Music Awards since like 1990. And then Johnny Resnick from Goo Goo Dolls was there, and she's like, I love you, Johnny. And she got everyone in the whole stadium to sing Iris.
12: It wasn't that a cool moment? And you know what's great about these shows? They're doing an amazing job of bringing out music and awarding music that appeals, you know, that's really young, new music. Yeah. But they're bringing in the legendary artists of the 80s and 90s that people still love and that young people love so much.
13: Somber, that won a couple of the big awards last night, brought his mom to the red carpet, and also Linda Perry of Four Non Blondes. But Linda Perry's been on a podcast this week where she said that Green Day are a bunch of beeps because they dropped her as a producer. And then she talked about, you know, she's written so many songs like Christina Aguilera.
12: Yeah, beautiful. That was a song that she sang and that she wrote for Christina Aguilera. And then she says, you're too good looking to sing this song.
13: But what are you moaning about being beautiful when you're beautiful or not? And then she admitted that, you know, Pink's hit song, Get This Party Started, she wrote it as a joke, but it became like one of her biggest hits, which I think is hilarious.
12: That's pretty cool.
13: And of course, you know Linda Perry from this band, I hope.
12: Yeah, I know Linda Perry from this band and from every single karaoke night that I've ever gone to, because someone always sings this song.
13: Hate when someone gets it before me.

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1: Only got the Le Boo twice last night. 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

0: 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And you're gone. 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
1: All right, playing for the gift certificate to White Spot. Last One Standing is Steve in Vancouver. JJ is in Surrey. RJ is in Maple Ridge. And we've got Christina in Pitt Meadows.
2: This is a rapid-fire trivia game. Each of our players will receive a trivia question. If you get it correct, you keep playing. You get it wrong, well, you're gone. We'll play till that Last One Standing and send you to White Spot for something fantastic. You have about 3 seconds to answer your question. You have to beat the buzzer as well.
1: Up first, we've got Steve. How's it going this morning, Steve?
3: Good, thanks. How are you guys doing?
1: Good.
2: Great, Steve. All right, Steve. In 1969, can you name the musician who on this day, along with his infamous wife, held the Bed In for Peace in Montreal to protest being denied entry to the USA? And also
3: John
2: the...
3: Lennon.
2: There you go.
1: Steve didn't even need you to finish.
2: I'm glad, because that was a long question, Steve.
1: We were actually joking about it yesterday. We're like, I'm in a protest. I'm not leaving my bed for a whole week. This luxury hotel, I'm not going anywhere for one whole week.
2: That's right.
1: I'm staying in bed.
2: I'm just going to stay here and eat food in bed.
1: Like, okay.
2: I call that a holiday.
1: Amazing. All right, JJ, how are you today?
4: Doing pretty good. Thanks, man.
2: All right, JJ. It's Stevie Nicks' birthday today. Stevie Nicks is in the Rock and Roll Hall of Fame twice, once for her solo music career and once for her work with which famous band?

0: band?
1: Fleetwood Mac?
0: That's correct.
2: Fleetwood Mac.
3: Alrighty, okay. Hi, RJ. How's it going?
4: Hey, good, thanks. Pretty good.
5: Right on, RJ. In 1897, author Bram Stoker published his most famous novel. Which horror movie character did he create in that novel?
4: Dracula.
5: Dracula.
3: Have you seen the new Dracula movie by any chance?
5: What do you mean, which new one?
3: There's a new one.
5: I can't keep track.
3: Okay, well, it's really good.
5: All right, awesome. Love it.
3: Hi, Christina. How's it going?
6: Good, thank you.
3: Good.
5: Okay, Christina. This famous singer was born William Broad. He was also featured in the movie The Wedding Singer and won the Lifetime Achievement Award last night at the American Music Awards. Who is that singer better known as?
6: I have no idea.
3: Aww.
5: That's Billy Idol. Do you remember in The Wedding Singer when he sang that mm-hmm. you know, he was on the airplane and he says, you can do whatever you want, first class.
3: Yeah, I remember because he's right. Yeah. Christina, thanks so much for playing. Have an awesome day. Okay, we are down to three. Steve, you are up first.
5: Okay, Steve, lots of birthday trivia here. Lenny Kravitz is 62 years old today. He shares his daughter Zoe with which famous television actress from the 1980s?
7: Oh, I forget her name.
5: Lisa Bonet from The Cosby Show.
3: Thanks for playing. Thanks, Steve. Okay, down to two. We've got JJ. Hi, JJ. You ready to go? You need this right, or it looks like RJ is going to get the gift certificate, okay?
1: Okay, sounds good.
5: Okay, JJ, can you name the movie that this famous quote came from? That'll do, pig. That'll do.
1: Not sure.
3: Sorry, JJ.
5: That's the movie Babe.
3: Yeah.
5: Babe.
3: I know, because when that movie came out, I was 13, and that's what my brothers would say to me when we would fight. That'll do, pig.
5: Jeez.
3: That'll do. Don't worry, they've apologized.
5: Okay.
3: It is pretty good, though. Yeah. I mean, reflecting back. Good burn, bros. Hi, RJ. Congratulations. Hi. You're the last one standing.
4: Thank you.
5: Right, way to go, RJ. Okay, we have one more question for you here. In 1994 on this day, shocking everyone, Michael Jackson married the daughter of which famous 1950s and 1960s music icon?
4: Elvis Presley.
5: Yeah, that's right.
3: Julie Garland.
5: I guess 1970s, 1980s,
3: 1990s. Oh, wasn't he ours also? No, he married Liza Minnelli. He didn't marry. He did the. He was the pastor for it. The wedding.
5: Yeah, he didn't.
3: That's why I was thrown off there. Okay. I thought it was Julie Garland.
5: No. Oh yeah.
3: Just remember, he.
5: So
3: was
5: you thought that Michael Jackson married Judy Garland?
3: No, Liza Minnelli. There's a lot of crap. Listen, you know what? There's a lot happening in that period of time with those people. Okay. Yeah. Congratulations, RJ. You are off to White Spot, and you are the last one standing. Congratulations. Mm-hmm.

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1: Jack traffic.
2: A collision in Richmond northbound at the south end of the Alex Fraser Bridge this morning. If you are westbound on the Portman Bridge, it's slow from before 168th to 152nd. It's going to open up and then slow again in the Cape Horn stretch. Northbound at the Stalowas Bridge, you're going to start hitting backups above 132nd Street. Northbound of the Alex Fraser, slow going from 64th Avenue. Of course, we just had that incident happen there. Northbound on the Alex Fraser, a crash. Northbound of the Queensboro Bridge is slow from Howes Street. And northbound of the Massey Tunnel, you're going to run into a little volume north of Highway 17A.
3: It's lightly raining right now. We should get up to about 17. And it is supposed to clear up. Mix of sun and cloud expected for the afternoon. Right now, it's lightly raining at 11 in Vancouver.
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6: I'm sure everyone thinks their pet has the best name of all time, but there was a contest that a cat just won, a national contest for the best pet name. And this cat's name is Cheddar Big Booty Cheeseburger. Yeah, it's an orange cat.
7: I like it. Did the kids come up with that name?
6: I don't know. But you got to be really careful when you got younger kids and you're like, what do you want to name the cat?
7: Yeah, I know.
6: Right?
7: I know.
6: I thought this is interesting. What do you think the best pet name you've ever heard is? Okay. I want to talk about this. You can text us 96907. Maybe it's your pet.
7: Just last week, I met a bulldog named Steve. And I thought that was a pretty good name for a dog.
6: There's something about just like a normal name on a pet that is really funny. I walk around Gastown a lot, and I always run into lots of people walking their dogs. And I actually met a golden retriever named Prison Mike the other day, you know, from the office. And I was That's just like stuff. That is a great dog name, yeah. Prison Mike.
7: Prison Mike sniffing his butt again. Better than somebody else's, I guess, right?
6: Yeah, you can have so much fun. Okay, the best pet name you've ever heard, you can text us 969-007, or you can give us a call, 604-631-6868. Call us anytime.

0: Well, speaking of naming their dogs cool names, Brian Adams is a pretty big animal rescuer, and he's got Peaches the Pot Cake. Now, pot cake is just a different word for having a mutt. It's like a mixed breed dog that you can find on the Caribbean islands. So that's where he rescued Peaches from, but he features Peaches in all his social media. It's pretty great.
1: That is really cute. Well, welcome to the stage, Cheddar Big Booty Cheeseburger. Not a stripper name. That's actually the name of the cat that has been... that has been crowned the pet with the greatest pet name ever. So, and I just, people come up with really fun names for the pets. I always think it's hilarious when you name a pet by a very common name, like Bruce or Steve or Dave or Rebecca, Carol.
0: Well, Dean in North Van Texan said, speaking of getting their kids to help name a pet, I have three daughters. I'm a pretty blue-collar guy, and I got talked into naming our Rottweiler Pickles McButterpants the Muffin Slayer.
1: There you go. That's what happens.
0: Dean.
1: You open it up to the kids. You can't. You got to remember, there's no takesies backsies. Once you tell them they can name the pet, you got to go with it. You don't want to quash the creativity there, you know?
0: Three daughters. You just, you don't have it. Oh, Steve said, I have a giant mastiff and we call her Cat Benatar.
1: Well, that's great. Cute. This is JC. Hi, JC.
2: I got this dog from somebody who was leaving, couldn't keep his dog. And her name came... she came with the name Albatross.
0: Oh, okay. Great
1: name. That's a cool name.
2: I get mixed reactions to it, though. People either love it or they think it's weird.
1: What kind of dog is it?
2: She is a mix of, we think, Australian sheepdog and maybe part blue heeler. She's a very hairy beast. She sheds everywhere.
0: What do you call, her Albatross, or does she come with like 40 different nicknames like most pets?
2: No, she just gets called Albatross, and that was one of the things I asked the previous owner, because as soon as people heard her name, oh, are you going to call her Abby or Alba? I'm like, I don't think so.
1: Keep thinking of the Paul Simon song, you can call me Al.
0: Oh, I like it.
1: All right.
0: I like
1: Thank
0: it.
1: You.
0: Porky's Dave, you know, Fraze, you had mentioned that you really like just a grown name on a dog, right? Porky's Dave has a beautiful dog, and the dog's name's Carol.
1: It is Carol. I had it right. I guessed it. Right on. All right.
0: Great.
1: The pump went up to $5,000 in fuel when we play that game at 7 o'clock this morning.
0: Yeah.

0: Jack Traffic.
1: Okay, already cleared away here. Northbound collision at the south end of the Alex Fraser Bridge. Good news. We do have a stall that just happened northbound on the Knight Street Bridge through Richmond, right in the middle lane before Mitchell Island. If you're westbound of the Portman Bridge, slow from 168 to 152nd. Opens up again. Pretty slow from the end of the bridge deck through Gullardi. There's a vehicle actually pulled over by police at Gullardi there that's causing a slowdown. Slowdown start at 132nd Street, northbound to the Stalawasin Bridge. Northbound to the Alex Fraser Bridge, slow between 64th and 72nd. From the pedestrian overpass, northbound to Queensboro, start hitting those slowdowns. And to the Massey Tunnel northbound, volume near Highway 91, almost all the way to the ladder truck merge. Opens up and slows again north of Highway 17A. So you got a lot of volume heading in that direction this morning.
2: It looks like our high should get up to about 17. It's drizzly this morning, but good news is it's going to clear up, and it should be a pretty bright week for us.
1: Jack's beat the pump after 8 this morning.
2: Yeah,
1: not after 7.
2: Yeah.
1: Funny pet names. Funniest pet name.
2: Well, Carrie texted and said from Maple Ridge and said, so we have an orange cat named Tony Bologna Macaroni Pepperoni Hot Dog.
1: Jeez, that's great.
2: Okay, and Jim said, I've got an 18-year-old rescue chihuahua who will probably never leave this earth, and her name is Chicken Elizabeth Nugget.
1: You guys are good.
2: You guys are funny.
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15: Well, if you were questioning whether there was an appetite for a biography about Michael Jackson's life, I'll say yeah. It's now become, the Michael Jackson movie is now the third biggest grossing movie of the year so far. We're like halfway through the year. The only movies that have made more money, and but barely, is Project Hail Mary and the Mario Brothers Galaxy movie. Other than that, this is the biggest movie of the year.
16: Jeez.
15: It made like $60 million, which is massive for having been out for a while, but it made big money this weekend, and they're making a sequel now.
16: You know what's funny? You live and die by the Rotten Tomatoes thing. So it got great views from fans that went and watched. Everyone loved it if you're a fan, but the actual critics gave it a 39%, which is pretty crappy for Rotten Tomatoes.
15: Yeah, it is. But, you know, we've all learned the critics are too snooty. They don't like things that normal people like. They're snooty.
16: Well, if you want to see it, it's still in the theaters, too, so...

0: Jack 96.9, this is Christy and Fraser. So check this out. Scientists are now saying they may have finally figured out why the T-Rex had those hilariously tiny little arms.
1: Yeah, I've always wondered, you know, so many things that they can't do. Impossible to pick up a set of keys. Self-pleasure is like right out. You know, you can't.
0: Yeah, no, that's. I didn't even think about that. Thanks for putting that in my
1: mind. Can't do anything like those arms.
0: Well, the answer from the scientists is basically his head did all the work. So they're saying the T-Rex evolved this massive skull and terrifying bite. So eventually the arms just kind of became a little useless, you know? Like evolution just went that way. Yeah. It's like the T-Rex skipped arm day for like several million years. Could you imagine if we had ended up that way? Like using our feet to eat rather than our arms, so we just had little nubs on the side?
1: Yeah, okay.
0: Giant heads?
1: Well, I could imagine it. And
0: but again, the biggest point here is probably what would we do for self-pleasure?
1: Yeah, exactly. All right. Hey, listen, went up to $5,000 in fuel. We got your first chance at Jack 96.9's Beat the Pump. Went up to $10,000 in fuel here. Just after 8, we'll play. We can dial-

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2: 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Good morning to you, Shannon, from South Surrey. How are you?
3: Good morning. I am great now. Oh, my God.
2: Good morning. Welcome to the game.
4: Are you driving right now, Shannon? Oh, no, you're okay. Don't worry. Yeah, we want you to pull over to be safe. But exactly. What's your commute like to work every day?
3: Oh, my God. It's like about 30 kilometers each
2: way. 30 kilometers each way. Hey, hopefully we can get you pulled over there, Shannon.
4: Yeah, because you keep cutting out. We want you to be able to hear your options here with Beat the Pump. You're sounding better now. First off, we've got a $50 gift certificate from Neighbor's Restaurant and Pizza House, so you're already a winner. You get that no matter what, okay?
3: Awesome. I love pizza.
2: All right.
4: Do you think you can take us off hands-free or speaker and then
2: chat directly with us, Shannon?
3: Is that okay? I will do that.
2: We could hear Shannon so clearly before. Well, Shannon's got about a 30 kilometer commute.
3: Can you hear me
2: each
3: now?
2: Way. Yes, we got you.
4: That's better. Yeah,
2: you're
4: Shannon.
2: Awesome, Shannon. Much better. Thank you, Shannon.
4: Shannon, your laugh's infectious. I love it.
2: Woo! Okay, Shannon, so we'll pull you up to that Jack 96.9 gas pump. And of course, the first pump is free. But from then on in, it's all up to you to decide whether or not you want to keep pumping. And bear in mind that if you pump too far, you might just blow up that gas station and lose everything, okay?
3: Yep, I got it. Nice. I'm ready.
4: Okay, here we go. First pump is free.
5: 150 dollars.
4: Hey,

0: Shannon, $150 to kick things off. How you feeling about $150?
1: Let's go. That's one tank. Come on. Let's go.
2: $225.
3: That's
0: one and a half.
4: Let's keep going.
0: Oh,
4: let's keep going.
0: There's like
4: no hesitation.
0: Shannon's getting crap done.
4: Hey, Shannon's gotta get to work. She's got a long drive to get to work here, so we gotta wrap this up.
2: $325.
0: Okay, that feels nicer. That's a nicer.
1: It's going, but okay, well, I think I'm going to keep going. I'm going on a lot of trips this summer.
0: Okay,
1: so.
0: Well, we got to warn you, though. At any point, you could blow up the Jack gas station, okay? So you're at $325. You're just...
1: Yeah. I'm going to risk it. My husband was on, and he got up to $850.
0: And then he lost it?
1: Yeah. And that was fine. I said, go for it, babe. Like, just go.
0: Oh, listen. Which one's your husband's? Was he the
1: Jeff.
0: One? Jeff. Oh, yeah. We remember Jeff.
4: Yeah, Jeff wasn't impressed.
0: You two are fun together.
4: Yeah, I agree.
0: Okay, here we go.
2: $550.
1: Mm-hmm. Damn. Mm-hmm. That's pretty good. That's pretty good.
0: I mean, $550, and keep in mind, your husband's already played and didn't get anything.
1: Yeah, I know. But we're going on a lot of trips, okay. So if we could just get it up a little bit more, that'd be great.
0: I mean, the risk you got to take, but I'm just saying, I don't know, you two are a little risk takers.
4: Yeah.
0: The Jack gas station's been blowing up quite a bit. I'm just warning. I just need to be a voice of reason.
4: Okay, fine. If you want to be that boring person here.
0: Listen to that.
4: No. I'm just kidding. Because, you got a lot of summer trips planned. What do you drive? What kind of vehicle do you drive, Shannon?
1: I got a Chevy Traverse RS, but I also have my Harley. And that thing, you got to put premium. It's $244 a liter.
4: Okay. So you need more. You need some gas. All right. Well, hey, listen.
0: You might be the coolest Jack listener, Shannon, with the Harley. Mm-hmm. Okay, so what do you think? $550.
1: I'm going one more.
4: All right.
0: One more for sure?
1: Yeah, let's just do it.
2: $800.
0: $800, Shannon. $800. Your husband, Jeff, blew up at $800.
1: Yes, he did. He did blow up at $800. $800 is going to pay for some trips. $800 is going to pay for. I think I'm going to stop.
4: All right.
1: I think I'm going to stop.
4: All right. Good job.
0: Good job. I mean, you're $800 richer, Shannon.
1: Yeah.
0: Are you going to share it with Jeff, or what do you think?
1: Well, yeah, because I'm riding my motorcycle and he's driving the car behind me.
0: Shannon's the coolest.
4: Yeah, you guys are fun.
0: Cool.
4: Well, hey, listen, on the text, we just got a text from Gastrodamus, and he said, I think she made the right choice. Mm-hmm. So that's
1: cool. That's
4: from our prognosticator of Jack 96.9's gas station. So.
1: Right on.
0: Okay, well, you know what we got to do now? We got to see if this is one of the $10,000 turns. So, but you know what? $800. So come on, and $50 to neighbors.
4: That's awesome.
1: I know, and I love pizza.
4: That's good pizza too, Ed. Neighbors. Shannon,
1: woo!
4: You're a good player.
1: Oh, yeah.
4: You great job.
1: Thank you very much.
0: Oh, man, I'm so glad you stopped.
4: Me too.
1: I'm so excited.
4: All right. Well, look at you, Shannon. You got a cool summer plan, and a lot of that gas is going to be paid for by winning $800 worth of fuel here on Beat the Pump today. So
1: that's awesome. Thank you very much.
0: You are welcome. And your next chance to play Jack 96.9's Beat the Pump is coming up with Jason Manning. He's got two chances for you, 210 and at 510. Good luck.
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0: Jack traffic.
1: There's a stall northbound on the Knight Street Bridge. It's in the right lane right before Mitchell Island. In South Surrey, a collision in the intersection of 24th Ave and 168th Street. On the major roads, some slowdowns westbound of the Portman Bridge, 176th to 152nd is slow due to volume. It's slow through the Cape Horn stretch as well. Your slowdowns for the stall of Awesome Bridge northbound start at 132nd. To the Alex Fraser northbound, you're going to be slow from the truck pull out to 72nd Avenue, and then little spots of slowdowns through the bridge. Northbound to the Queensboro Bridge is slow from the pedestrian overpass, and your slowdowns, if you're northbound to the Massey Tunnel, start near Ladner Trunks Merge. It opens up briefly and then slows south of Highway 17.
2: We've got a high of 17 today. Drizzly, lightly raining this morning. Should clear up, though, for the afternoon. And we've got a high of 20.

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5: Okay, retired Vancouver Canucks enforcer Aaron Volpatti is back, and in a surprising way, he's got a country album.
6: Okay.
5: I'm being serious right now.
6: Well, good for him, yeah. First of all.
5: Yeah, right? Isn't it interesting? It's very cool. Talk about an interesting evolution from pro hockey to country singer. And he's getting some pretty good reviews. Here's the song. Fine.

0: Okay, honestly, like, I'm super... It's a beer a day keeps the doctor away. I mean, good for you.
1: Yeah, that's pretty good. So, I mean, it's funny how... It's funny how country music is just, it's definitely, there is a formula. It's about trucks. It's about drinking beer. Yeah. It's about loving your mama and your daddy. They're not your mom and dad. They're your mama, your daddy. And it works.
0: Well, did you know that he's not the only top sports star that has turned into a country music artist?
1: Who else you got?
0: John Daly, the legendary PGA Tour golfer, put out a country album 2 years ago called Country Boy.
1: Sounds good. He used to smoke on the greens.
0: Yeah.
1: What he was playing?
0: Yeah. Riley Green played quarterback for the Jacksonville State University team.
1: So yeah, okay.
0: There's
1: sounds
0: that
1: good.
0: Too. I mean, lots of them. Why not? Why not you?
1: Evolution from sports into country music. So I realize you're listening to us. You may not be a lover of country, but you probably are a lover of Arable Patty and the Vancouver Canucks. And it's not bad music. So hope he sells a ton and plays all the festivals.

0: Jack 96.9, this is Christy and Fraser. We got to say congratulations to Shannon again, because Shannon was so much fun on Jack 96.9's Beat the Pump and won $800 before potentially blowing up the Jack gas station.
1: She stopped right on time. She played that game perfectly, walking away with $800 worth of fuel. She's got a bunch of road trips planned for the summer. And and also got $50 to go over to Neighbor's Restaurant Pizza House on Victoria Drive, and I'm still the best pizza in town. So
0: yeah, so your next chance to play Beat the Pump is coming up with Jason Manning at 2:10 and at 5:10, and we have to celebrate the Queen Stevie Nicks' birthday, so make sure you grab a scarf, you know, do a hex on one of your least favorite coworkers, and celebrate a little Stevie Nicks and flute.

0: Jack Traffic.
1: All right, we have a stall northbound on the Alex Fraser Bridge, about halfway across the bridge. We have a stall northbound on the Knight Street Bridge as well, right before Mitchell Island. And we have a collision in South Surrey, the intersection of 24th Avenue, 168th Street. So your major routes here, westbound of the Portman Bridge, slow

0: Opens up and then slow across the bridge. Slow from 132nd northbound across the Stonewall Bridge. Your slowdowns for the Alex Fraser northbound start above 72nd Avenue. You're going to run slow from the Anacis Channel Bridge northbound to the Queensboro Bridge. And if you're northbound of the Massey Tunnel, it is slow going from the Delta Works Yard this morning. 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
1: We have hopefully a chance we're going to see some sunshine later on this afternoon. We're getting light rain now. It's going to continue. But this afternoon, things are going to turn around for us. And at least tomorrow and Thursday, things are looking fantastic before we get into the weekend. Right now, it is 12 in Vancouver.
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0: Jack 96.9, this is Christy and Fraser. Where are my craft dinner fans at? Who loves a classic craft dinner?
1: Who doesn't?
0: Who loves cheesecake?
1: Hey, me too.
0: Well, Kraft Dinner just launched a mac and cheese cheesecake across Canada. That's right. They're calling it the first of its kind dessert that no one wants to eat.
1: That's good, actually. You know, I bet you it's delicious. I mean, if it makes delicious macaroni and cheese out of a box, right. Why won't it translate into a nice cheesecake?
0: I wonder if at one point it's going to come in a mac and cheese Kraft Dinner with ketchup flavored because
1: please.
0: It's owned by Heinz. This actually, it doesn't look the worst.
1: No. Yeah, well, it will if you put ketchup on it.
0: I don't know, maybe.
1: I don't know what's all you people putting ketchup on your delicious Kraft dinner.
0: It makes sense, though. Sweet and savory, right? Because cheesecake's made with cheese. Well, like cream cheese, but you can make more of a savory one. I mean, I would eat. I'm interested.
1: Okay.
0: You have my attention.
1: I'll let you be the tester of the show on this one. You let me know how that is. Okay, I'm going to be over here eating regular cheesecake.

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0: Jag 96.9, this is Christy and Fraser. Hopefully this rain lightens up, and this afternoon we should get a little bit of sunshine.
1: Hey, there is a new champion in the cheese rolling championship that happens every year at Cooper's Hill in England. You've probably seen this on TV. They roll a big wheel of cheese down a hill, and then a bunch of people chase down after it, and whoever doesn't break an arm or a leg or whatever and makes it to the bottom the quickest, well, you win the race.
0: Well, I remember this happened a few years ago. Actually, I think it was like coming out of COVID, and the young girl who was from Canada was going down, rolling down, and the cheese hit her in the back of the head. So she won, right, and she got the cheese. She was fine, by the way.
1: That's right. She got the cheese. I believe there are a few cheese rolling competitions around the world, oddly enough. And what's funny is these cheese rolling competitions have been going on since the, like, for centuries now. They've been doing this forever. And this is such a big event that in England they broadcast it on television. So the winner this year is YouTuber Tom Kopke. He's a very well-known YouTuber.
0: Okay.
1: He's 24 years old. He defeated 30-year-old Chris Anderson, who is the champion of this event, 3 years running, and took him down. He gets the prize money, gets the glory, gets the cheese.
0: I guess it's a glory thing. There's no way that, and trust me, there's a lot of things that I would do for a 7-pound wheel of double Gloucester cheese.
1: Yeah.
0: Gloucester cheese.
1: Yeah.
0: However, people break their bones in this competition. This is insane.
1: It really is. You know, it's not necessarily the most bizarre, random human feats of strength competition that there is. My favorite would have to be the World Wife Carrying Championship that happens annually in Finland. Men race through obstacle courses while carrying their partners, strategies, techniques, and at the end of it, you win your wife's weight in alcohol. If you are the winner.
0: Yeah,
1: it's something, man.
0: That's
1: they got it
0: funny.
1: Going on there in Finland.
0: That's good stuff. I love that. Right on.
1: Yeah, you can enter this too.

0: Another reading of Jack Poetry.
1: Hey now, you're an all-star. 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Hey now, you're a rock star. Get the show on, get paid.

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17: If someone challenges you in a meeting, start breakdancing to assert your dominance and your street cred.

0: I want to give everyone a little bit of homework for tomorrow because it is grad season, and that in 1999, Ahead by a Century, was my grad song.
1: Great grad song.
0: Such a good one, and we'll talk about that tomorrow. So think about what your grad song was.
1: Okay. This is when I had to graduate, had a grad song. So listen, you guys, just want to let you know that, well, they're kind of going through a little bit of a thing there in Alberta. Mm-hmm. They're talking about separating. They're going to have a vote to see if they should have a vote. They're going to have a referendum to see if they should have a referendum.
0: What an insane waste of resources, yeah. Money, and time.
1: The premier of Alberta is kind of blaming BC for
0: what?
1: Some of this.
0: Why is it our fault?
1: Yeah, well, you know what? She says it's the attitude of BC's premiers over the years.
0: What?
1: Who have not been in favor of building pipelines and thus have fueled separation sentiment in Alberta. So kind of blaming our premier, David Eby, and premiers before him, like John Horgan, and says that, it's kind of their fault, you guys. So, you know, what do you call that? Is that what gaslighting is?
0: I didn't even have to tell you. You already know what it is.
1: Yeah.
0: It's gaslighting.
1: Perfect. All right. So listen, guys.
0: She is blaming us. Well, You know what? I'm an Albertan, and I've lived here almost 5 years. My dad was born in Vancouver. My family's here.
1: All right.
0: I am mad at her. I wasn't going to get involved, but now I'm involved.
1: Now that she's blaming.
0: Well, now you're blaming my mom, it's like, you know, your parents are still married, Fraser, so you don't get this. This is like a marriage. This is like, you know, Danielle Smith is my dad. David Eby's my mom.
1: Okay.
0: Kind of on my mom's side.
1: Okay. Hope your dad's not listening to being compared to Danielle.
0: No, he's he doesn't know how to turn on the radio. It's fine.
1: All right. Sounds good. Anyway, they're having the Western Premier's meeting there in Kananaskis in Alberta. Right, so that's where our premier is at. But he's getting gaslit there. But he is doing it well, enjoying a beautiful view there in Kananaskis
0: country.
1: You know
0: what's funny, too? When Trump visited Alberta, they all went to Kananaskis. Do you think the people at Kananaskis are like, just pick somewhere else?
1: Oh,
0: anywhere else.
1: Please.

0: Hopefully this light rain we've been getting on and off will lighten up. We should get sunshine for the afternoon. The good news is tomorrow and Thursday are sunny. Friday might get a little rain, but the whole weekend looks beautiful and lots of sun coming our way.
1: Here's things we learned on the show. Just a little thing. Hey, we learned that Billy Idol's real name is William Michael Albert Broad. Hates it when you call him William, though.
0: He likes when you call him a great broad, though.
1: He was the winner of the Lifetime Achievement Award last night at the American Music Awards, and he is just, he's such a cool guy, and now he's really devoted to his granddaughters, grandkids.
0: Oh, you guys got to follow him on Instagram. He's the best grandfather with these little girls. So cute.
1: We learned that pacifiers for adults are becoming a thing. I think this is kind of focused to younger people going out to clubs and things, but
0: No, it's to alleviate stress. So maybe on your job site, if you're a foreman, it'd be nice if you handed out passies.
1: What we're calling them?
0: Here you go.
1: Passies.
0: You know, here's your boop bop.
1: Before work, here's your boop bop. Make sure, are you sucking on the...
0: Yeah, it's your bitsy. It's your bitsy.
1: We learned why the T-Rex evolved with such tiny little arms. Scientists have determined that those jaws and that head were just so powerful and efficient that their heads did all the work for them. So eventually, through evolution, their arms just became kind of like you skipped arm day at the gym, you know, but you worked every other body part. And they couldn't really do much with them.
0: This could have happened to us if we had learned to eat with our feet, not our hands. Weird.
1: I'd like to see a T-Rex. You might be able to do a lot of things, but I'd like to see you pick up a set of keys that you dropped on the ground. Huh? Hoping for more Illibus tomorrow night when the Montreal Canadiens hope to get even in their series of the Carolina Hurricanes after losing last night. Tonight could be the end of the Colorado Avalanche if they don't win. They're down 3-0 to Vegas. So, like, that'd be wild if that happened.
0: And we have to make an honorable mention before we wrap up the show because we always want you to say hi to your dog for us. Right, Fraze?
1: That's right.
0: Well, we would be remiss not to mention YVR International Airport's pilot who has served 8 seasons as a wildlife management dog, 8 years up at YVR hanging out along with a trained falcon.
1: Yeah, I've seen him.
0: Pilot, the dog who wears goggles and hangs out by all those airplanes. Pilot is retiring today.
1: Oh, well.
0: You're a really good boy.
1: Good boy, for sure.
0: Please say hi to your dog for us and give your dog a little treat from Pilot.

0: four players. Rapid fire trivia questions. Get yours right. You keep playing. Get yours wrong. And you're gone. Until we crown a trivia champion. Last one standing.
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0: Jack 96.9, this is Christy and Fraser. I hope you got to catch Beat the Pump this morning at 8:10 with Shannon. Shannon won $800 before it could have blown up the Jack gas station if Shannon would have kept going, but she trusted her gut.
1: Yep. 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Shannon was such a fun player. Loved having her on the show. So your next chance to play Jack 96.9's Beat the Pump, coming up at 2:10 with Jason. 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
0: That's right. Good luck to you. Thanks to our friends at RioTech. And, of course, Neighbors, you'll get hooked up with $50 to spend on delicious pizza to Neighbors. Again, like Frey said, next chance, 2:10 with Jason Manning.

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0: It's all hands on deck for Colorado. 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
2: Well, hello, Linda. 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Linda? Linda. There you are, Linda. You there?
3: I'm here. Hello?
2: You know what? 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Linda, how's your day going? 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
2: 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Linda, obviously, it's great. 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You got $50 to spend at Neighbors on Victoria Drive. 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You got any plans to go away this spring or summer on a road trip? No. Okay.
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1: You know, it's happened to all of us where your phone breaks and then, okay, you got to take it in and get it repaired. And, you know, you just hope you have Apple Care or whatever if you have an Android, because I know Android people are very specific. Anyways, the thing is that I got home yesterday and I, you know, did like what normal people do. And I threw my keys and my phone on the counter and my phone fell off the counter. 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
1: I don't really know her. I only know her name. But she crawls under your skin. You're never quite the same.

see Our Lady Peace. They're playing one of those SIFA concerts at the new amphitheater at the P&E, which is opening up next week. And then it was announced today that there's going to be free viewing parties at Granville Island. I like this. Get our FIFA on. Notice across from the Apple Store and Pacific Center, there's a yet-to-be-open FIFA store. I bet you there's that place will be lined up. Bonnie Tyler is on Jack 96.9 Vancouver.

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I love the start of that song. Just where Prince is just right going up the fretboard. It's Jason Manning. It's crows careening season. Be warned, Vancouver.

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1: Today is going to be the day they're going to throw it back to you. By now, you should have somehow realized what you got to do.

There is a new Oasis concert film slash documentary that's coming to IMAX in September, and then it's going to start streaming on Disney. I know, you're like, Jason, how am I ever going to remember that? Don't worry, I'll remind you. Jason Manning on this Tuesday, and you know what? I have good news for you. The warm temperatures will return. What was with this umbrella, rain jacket, Arc'teryx, like, I don't know what it was today, but it felt like everybody pulled their Arc'teryx jackets out of retirement so that they could shed some rain, now take them off because it's warming up. But

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Jason here. It's Jack 96.9. What a great surprise once again from Adam Sandler, who's shooting an upcoming movie here for Netflix. He showed up at Sutherland Secondary in North Van last week for, just him being, him. And he wanted to play some basketball. So he did. And I just think it's nice that he can drop in. And students were dressing up as the actor to celebrate his arrival. I think that's great. I mean, who does? Adam Sandler seems like the real deal. Don't forget about one of the greatest other movies he made in BC. You know the one I'm talking about. Joan Jett, I Love Rock and Roll's on Jack.

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Doug and the Slugs. How can you not? How can you not, like, know the history in this city with Doug and the Slugs? There's a new book out called Real Enough, The Unlikely Story of Doug and the Slugs. It's written by Simon Kendall, who is still in.

Doug and the Slugs, and Aaron Chapman. And Aaron Chapman, as you know, is such a great writer, and he does tours. He's a bon vivant. I can say that out loud. He's a bon vivant. That new book written by the two of them is now available. You probably already have some of Aaron's books. He's done one on Clark Park Gang. He's done one on the Commodore, Vancouver restaurants. It's just like a nice little read. So if you want to read.

Jack 96.9 will be playing Beat the Pump in just about an hour from now, maybe winning up to $10,000 in free fuel. This is our final week. I mean, it's been fun. How about a great dinner idea for you? Going and seeing the Vancouver Canadiens tonight and getting yourself all stocked up with 75-cent hot dogs. It's a good dietary choice and available for you

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1: Okay, we have a few issues to tell you about. A stalled dump truck, Highway 1 in Coquitlam. It's eastbound before North Road in the right lane. A crash in Delta, Nordell off-ramp from the Alex Fraser Bridge, southbound in the right lane. On the off-ramp is currently blocked as a result. In Richmond, a crash Highway 91 eastbound on top of the rail overpass. It's over to the right lane, and it's just a lot of volume this afternoon as we're making our way home. You know what? It's going to be sunny again Wednesday and Thursday. We hit the pause button, but the weekend looks warm as well. So make those patio plans and make them count.
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0: Jack into Vancouver. Jack into fun. Jack 80s, 90s, more. Are you ready for this?
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1: I just want to give a huge thank you to Tim Cook and all that works at Apple. I have to tell you, yesterday, I was talking about this yesterday as well. So I dropped my phone. I cracked the back screen. I went and got it fixed yesterday. Great. Thank you very much. Here's my $39 and I'm done, right? I walk out the door. I get home last night and you've done this too. You throw your phone and you throw your keys on the counter or wherever you put them. And sometimes it's a hard service. I can't even make this up. The screen distorted and I wasn't being very nice to myself. You know, when those things happen, you're like, oh my God, Jason, what are you doing? And no, I don't have a case on my phone. It's naked. Went into the Apple Store and they fixed it today. And I'm just super thankful I have AppleCare.

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They were on the American Music Awards, and I'll be honest with you, I had no idea the American Music Awards were even happening yesterday, but they were on the red carpet. Nikki Glaser was there. It looked fun. 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

0: Jack traffic.
1: Okay, in Coquitlam, we've got a stalled dump truck, Highway 1 eastbound, right before North Road in the right lane. Tow is there. Delta crash, Nordell off-ramp from the Alex Fraser southbound. The right lane on the off-ramp is currently blocked in crash, Richmond. Highway 91 eastbound on top of the rail overpass over in the right lane. Jack, weather, next couple of days are going to be great. Like, the Arc'teryx can go back in the closet now, okay? We saw it. We know it rained. It's going to be sunny and beautiful the next couple of days. 16 in the clouds right now in Vancouver.
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